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Chris Christopherson says, why me? I say, why not? Hangout, that is, tonight here on this last Friday of July. Thanks for joining us here for the start of your weekend. Cactus State playing country favorites, so saddle up. Here we go. It's Ronnie Millsap. There's a Stranger in My House. Classic country.

0: a little math quiz for you. Take 18 wheels. 18 wheels. And a 40-hour week.
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2: Here's the latest forecast from the Kick AM Weather Center. Cloudy skies expected tonight with a chance of thunderstorms. Lows dip down to about 68. Southwest winds 5 to 10 miles per hour. Cloudy skies expected again tomorrow. Thunderstorms likely. High temperatures reach up to 76. Currently, it's 78 degrees.

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2: Here's the latest forecast from the Kick AM Weather Center. Cloudy skies expected tonight with a chance of thunderstorms. Lows level off around 68. Southwest winds 5 to 10 miles per hour. Overcast skies again tomorrow. Thunderstorms likely. Highs around 76. Currently, it's 75 degrees.

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0: Eddie Arnold here on Classic Country, where every song tells a story. And I got a good story for you tonight. This one involves a postal worker named Mary who helped save an 8-month-old baby after she suddenly stopped breathing inside of a post office in Arizona. Mary was a nurse for 13 years before joining the Postal Service, so she immediately began CPR after seeing the baby had no pulse. A nearby police officer then rushed the baby to a local clinic, and while Mary continued CPR during the drive, the baby eventually underwent surgery to repair a hole in her heart, but she's now recovering. This is Classic Country. 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
2: Here's the latest forecast from the Kick AM Weather Center. Cloudy tonight with a slight chance for storms. Lows around 68, southwest winds 5 to 10 miles per hour. Cloudy skies expected again tomorrow. Thunderstorms likely, highs level off around 76. Currently 74.

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2: Here's the deal. 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And the tax code is complex and unforgiving. 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Unfortunately, they're the world's most powerful collector.

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2: Here's the latest forecast from the Kick AM Weather Center. Cloudy tonight with a slight chance for storms. Lows around 68. Southwest winds 5 to 10 miles per hour. Cloudy skies expected again tomorrow. Thunderstorms likely. Highs level off around 76. Currently 74.

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Here's Ronnie Millsap, Lost in the 50s, classic country. Cactus Dave right here on this last night of July. Thanks for letting us be a part of your weekend. Whatever your plans are, bring us along for it. Here's Pantelis on Classic Country.

0: Classic country where the legends still take the stage. There's Linda Ronstadt. It's called Long, Long Time. All right, so if you're into ice cream and you're going to maybe some joy this weekend, you know, researchers say that they have found a link between ice cream flavors and your personality. So, for example, if you like vanilla, you are considered to be colorful, impulsive, a risk taker who sets high goals and has high expectations of yourself. If you like chocolate, you are lively, creative, dramatic, charming, enthusiastic, and the life of the party. And if you like strawberry, you are considered to be cranky, pessimistic, and have low self-esteem. That's according to a ice cream survey. 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
3: Here's the latest forecast from the Kick AM Weather Center. Cloudy tonight with a slight chance for storms. Lows around 68. Southwest winds 5 to 10 miles per hour. Cloudy skies expected again tomorrow. Thunderstorms likely. Highs level off around 76. Right now, 73.

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3: Here's the latest forecast from the Kick AM Weather Center. Cloudy tonight with a slight chance for storms. Lows around 68, southwest winds 5 to 10 miles per hour. Cloudy skies expected again tomorrow. Thunderstorms likely, highs level off around 76. Right now, 73.

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Here's the latest forecast from the Kick AM Weather Center. Cloudy tonight with a slight chance for storms. Lows around 68, southwest winds 5 to 10 miles per hour. Cloudy skies expected again tomorrow. Thunderstorms likely. Highs level off around 76. Currently 70.

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2: Here's the latest forecast from the Kick AM Weather Center. Cloudy tonight with a slight chance for storms. Lows around 68. Southwest winds 5 to 10 miles per hour. Cloudy skies expected again tomorrow. Thunderstorms likely. Highs level off around 76. Currently 70.

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2: Here's the latest forecast from the Kick AM Weather Center. Slight chance for storms overnight, otherwise cloudy. Lows level off around 68. Winds out of the southwest, 5 to 10 miles per hour. Storms likely Saturday. Highs around 76. Overcast skies. Right now, 69.

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0: Backside of 30 with John Conley on the way. If you want to lose weight, I'm going to share with you this trick of something you shouldn't be doing. That's for sure. And we're going to hear from Charlie Rich.
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6: Here's the latest forecast from the Kick AM Weather Center. Slight chance for storms overnight, otherwise cloudy. Lows level off around 68. Winds out of the southwest, 5 to 10 miles per hour. Storms likely Saturday. Highs around 76. Overcast skies. Currently, it's 68 degrees.

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0: appreciate the fact that Tom T. Hall's song is just, I like beer. Very simple, very matter of fact. 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
2: Here's the latest forecast from the Kick AM Weather Center. Slight chance for storms overnight, otherwise cloudy. Lows level off around 68. Winds out of the southwest, 5 to 10 miles per hour. Storms likely Saturday, highs around 76, overcast skies. Currently, it's 68 degrees.
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4: Here's the latest forecast from the Kick AM Weather Center. Slight chance for storms overnight. Otherwise, cloudy. Lows level off around 68. Winds out of the southwest, 5 to 10 miles per hour. Storms likely Saturday. Highs around 76. Overcast skies. Right now, it's 66 degrees.
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0: Trisha Yearwood, what a great song. X's and O's. Coming up, we're going to hear from Larry Gatlin and the Gatlin Brothers with Broken Lady.
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2: Here's the latest forecast from the Kick AM Weather Center. Slight chance for storms overnight. Otherwise, cloudy. Lows level off around 68. Winds out of the southwest, 5 to 10 miles per hour. Storms likely Saturday. Highs around 76. Overcast skies. Right now, it's 66 degrees.

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You know, this video for Shania Twain's song, Any Man of Mine, you know, there's horses and everything. It was actually filmed at Bo and John Derrick's ranch in

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0: banjo in that is incredible. And then you add, you know, Michael Martin Murphy's vocals. Amazing. Carolina in the Pines. 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
2: Here's the latest forecast from the Kick AM Weather Center. Slight chance for storms overnight. Otherwise, cloudy. Lows around 66. Winds out of the southwest, 5 to 10 miles per hour. Thunderstorms likely Saturday. High temperatures reach up to 76. Cloudy skies. Currently 66.

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4: Stay

Here's the latest forecast from the KICK AM Weather Center. Lows dip down to about 65 overnight under cloudy skies with a slight chance of thunderstorms. Winds out of the southwest, 5 to 10 miles per hour. Thunderstorms likely Saturday, high of 76, cloudy skies. Right now, it's 65 degrees.

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2: Here's the latest forecast from the Kick AM Weather Center. Lows dip down to about 65 overnight under cloudy skies with a slight chance of thunderstorms. Winds out of the southwest, 5 to 10 miles per hour. Thunderstorms likely Saturday, high of 76, cloudy skies. Right now, it's 65 degrees.

That's Don Williams, and I Believe in You. How you doing? It's Mike Tatter jumping back into the driver's seat on a Saturday morning. If you're up and about early with me, I tell you what, go ahead and get that first pot of coffee, bro. And I think I could have a cup of coffee right now. Yeah. Had a little bit earlier, so I'm ready for another round. All right, stick around, friend. We got Mel Tillis coming up by request. We'll get that in just a few minutes. Right now, let's keep the country coming this morning with some Tim McGraw. Here's where the green grass grows.

0: 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This is 250 years of American grit and everything we stand for at Boot Barn.
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4: Here's the latest forecast from the Kick AM Weather Center. Cloudy skies today with storms likely. Highs level off around 76. Northwesterly winds 10 to 15 miles per hour. Partly cloudy skies tonight. Slight chance of thunderstorms. Lows level off around 66. Right now, it's 65 degrees.

John Anderson's 1959. Mike Tatter rolling through the weekend with the most country music. You know, the height of your ceiling can actually affect things. 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The height of your ceiling? 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Well, anyway, hey, we'll talk about that coming up in a few minutes. Hang on.

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0: Johnny Paycheck on your Saturday morning. Mike Tyler rolling through the weekend with the most country music. Man, we can be so judgmental. You know, 1 in 7 Americans say that they secretly judge people based on their phone background. What is on your phone background? Mine was a trip to the beach a long time ago, so it's still there. It makes me happy. You going to judge me on that?
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2: Here's the latest forecast from the Kick AM Weather Center. Cloudy skies today with storms likely. Highs level off around 76. Northwesterly winds 10 to 15 miles per hour. Partly cloudy skies tonight. Slight chance of thunderstorms. Lows level off around 66. Right now, it's 65 degrees.

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3: Here's the latest forecast from the Kick AM Weather Center. Cloudy skies today with storms likely. Highs level off around 76. Northwesterly winds 10 to 15 miles per hour. Partly cloudy skies tonight. Slight chance of thunderstorms. Lows level off around 66. Right now, 64.

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2: Here's the latest forecast from the Kick AM Weather Center. Cloudy skies today with storms likely. Highs level off around 76. Northwesterly winds 10 to 15 miles per hour. Partly cloudy skies tonight. Slight chance of thunderstorms. Lows level off around 66. Right now, 64.

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How's Ricky Van Shelton? This is Mike Tyner getting into another fantastic hour of country music this weekend. Tell you what, go ahead and get that second pot of coffee brewing. I think I might have another cup. Got some BJ Thomas coming up first. Let's get to some Mark Chestnut, and it sure

0: The Brown County Fair returns August 4th through the 9th, packed with can't-miss favorites and special events. 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
2: Here's the latest forecast from the Kick AM Weather Center.
3: Cloudy skies
2: today with storms likely.
3: Highs level off around 76. Northwesterly winds 10 to 15 miles per hour. Partly cloudy skies tonight.
2: Slight chance of thunderstorms.
3: Lows level off around 66.
2: Right now,
3: it's 65 degrees.

0: it's a long, hard ride.
1: That's David Allen Coe on the ride. It's Mike Tyner rolling through the weekend. I bet you you've done this, but according to the USDA, you need to toss it. What is it? 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
2: Here's the latest forecast from the Kick AM Weather Center. Cloudy skies today with storms likely. Highs level off around 76. Northwesterly winds 10 to 15 miles per hour. Partly cloudy skies tonight. Slight chance of thunderstorms. Lows level off around 66. Right now, it's 65 degrees.

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That is Tom T. Hall. How you doing? It's Mike Titor getting into another great hour of country music, keeping you company this weekend. We got some Marty Robbins coming up in a few minutes. Right now, we'll keep the country coming this morning with the Bellamy Brothers.

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2: Here's the latest forecast from the KICK AM Weather Center. Thunderstorms likely today. Otherwise, overcast skies. High temperatures reach up to 76. Winds out of the northwest, 10 to 15 miles per hour. Slight chance of thunderstorms tonight. Lows around 66. Partly cloudy. Currently, it's 66 degrees.
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0: That's the way. Yoko, how you doing? It's Mike Tyler. Appreciate you tuning in this weekend. About time for me to get up on out of here. But before I go, I'm going to leave you with this. Got two new things streaming this weekend. The Devil Wears Prada 2 on Disney Plus, and on Thursday, Peacock started streaming the new Super Mario Brothers Galaxy. I love the CGI movies. Don't know what that is. Watched it on Thursday. It was pretty funny. I could use more Donkey Kong, though. Anyway. All right, friend. Have yourself a fantastic rest of your Saturday. Stay safe, and remember to keep on smiling. Why you ask? Well, makes people wonder what you've been up to. Have a blessed rest of your weekend.
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2: Here's the latest forecast from the Kick AM Weather Center. Thunderstorms likely today. Otherwise, overcast skies. High temperatures reach up to 76. Winds out of the northwest, 10 to 15 miles per hour. Slight chance of thunderstorms tonight. Lows around 66. Partly cloudy. Currently, it's 66 degrees.

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3: Here's the latest forecast from the Kick AM Weather Center. Thunderstorms likely today. Otherwise, overcast skies. High temperatures reach up to 76. Winds out of the northwest, 10 to 15 miles per hour. Slight chance of thunderstorms tonight. Lows around 66. Partly cloudy. Right now, 67.

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Dolly Parton, just for you. 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

0: 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Doing a little rambling this weekend, and more to get that done. 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
2: Here's the latest forecast from the Kick AM Weather Center. Thunderstorms likely today. Otherwise, overcast skies. High temperatures reach up to 76. Winds out of the northwest, 10 to 15 miles per hour. Slight chance of thunderstorms tonight. Lows around 66. Partly cloudy. Currently 66.

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2: Here's the latest forecast from the Kick AM Weather Center. Thunderstorms likely today. Otherwise, overcast skies. High temperatures reach up to 76. Winds out of the northwest, 10 to 15 miles per hour. Slight chance of thunderstorms tonight. Lows around 66. Partly cloudy. Currently 66.
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0: 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He said he was 15 and out of control. 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
2: Here's the latest forecast from the Kick AM Weather Center. Thunderstorms likely today. Otherwise, overcast skies. High temperatures reach up to 76. Winds out of the northwest, 10 to 15 miles per hour. Slight chance of thunderstorms tonight. Lows around 66. Partly cloudy. Currently, it's 68 degrees.

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Here's the latest forecast from the Kick AM Weather Center. Daytime highs approaching 68 today under overcast skies with a chance for isolated rain showers. Northerly winds 15 to 20 miles per hour. Lows level off around 64 tonight. Mainly cloudy skies expected. Right now, it's 70 degrees.

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1: Mickey Gelly, 1981, still riding that Urban Cowboy way. Fifth straight number one for him at the time. And more to come here. Got Steve Warner coming right up.
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3: Here's the latest forecast from the Kick AM Weather Center. Daytime highs approaching 68 today under overcast skies with a chance for isolated rain showers. Northerly winds 15 to 20 miles per hour. Lows level off around 64 tonight. Mainly cloudy skies expected. Right now, it's 70 degrees.

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0: 20 miles per hour. Chance for scattered thunderstorms tonight. Lows dip down to about 67. Mainly cloudy skies. Currently, it's 71 degrees.
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0: come on. Boy, yeah, 10-4, Big Ben, for sure, for sure. By golly, it's clean clear to Flagtown, come on. Yeah, it's a big 10-4 there, Big Ben. Yeah, we definitely got the front door, good buddy. Mercy sakes alive, looks like we got us a convoy.
1: It was the dark of the moon on the 6th of June in a Kenworth pulling logs. Cab over Pete with a reefer on and a Jimmy hauling hogs. We is heading for Bear on I-10 about a mile out of Shaky Town. I says, Pigpen, this here's a rubber duck and I'm about to put the hammer down.

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2: Here's the latest forecast from the Kick AM Weather Center. Cloudy with fog early this afternoon with a chance for storms. Highs around 73. Northerly winds 10 to 20 miles per hour. Chance for scattered thunderstorms tonight. Lows dip down to about 67. Mainly cloudy skies. Currently, it's 71 degrees.

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the way this hour, more great songs fill up our weekend from Bellamy Brothers, Dolly Parton, Conway and Loretta coming right up too. In the meantime, there's no crying on the weekend. I'm done with it.

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2: Here's the latest forecast from the KICK AM Weather Center. High temperatures reach up to 73 with fog in spots early this afternoon under overcast skies with a chance for drizzle. Winds out of the north, 10 to 20 miles per hour. Partly cloudy tonight, chance for drizzle, lows around 66. Right now, it's 70 degrees.
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2: Here's the latest forecast from the Kick AM Weather Center. High temperatures reach up to 73 with fog in spots early this afternoon under overcast skies with a chance for drizzle. Winds out of the north, 10 to 20 miles per hour. Partly cloudy tonight. Chance for drizzle. Lows around 66. Right now, it's 70 degrees.

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singing along with the Oakridge Boys on this Saturday. And, Bobby Sue. Hard to get down that low there. Oh, all right. Meanwhile, stick around. We got more of what you tuned in for right after this.

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0: Hank Williams Jr. on this first day of August. Good to have you tuned in. And hope your weekend is rolling right along. We got the music to keep you company no matter what you're up to. Matter of fact, we'll head out on Highway 101 right after this.
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2: Here's the latest forecast from the Kick AM Weather Center. High temperatures reach up to 73 with fog in spots early this afternoon under overcast skies with a chance for drizzle. Winds out of the north, 10 to 20 miles per hour. Partly cloudy tonight, chance for drizzle, lows around 66. Right now, it's 69 degrees.

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3: Here's the latest forecast from the Kick AM Weather Center. High temperatures reach up to 73 with fog in spots early this afternoon under overcast skies with a chance for drizzle. Winds out of the north, 10 to 20 miles per hour. Partly cloudy tonight. Chance for drizzle. Lows around 66. Right now, it's 70 degrees.
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Here's the latest forecast from the Kick AM Weather Center. High temperatures reach up to 73 with fog in spots early this afternoon under overcast skies with a chance for drizzle. Winds out of the north, 10 to 20 miles per hour. Partly cloudy tonight. Chance for drizzle. Lows around 66. Right now, it's 70 degrees.

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0: John Anderson and Black Sheep. I'm Dave Sanders. Good to have you tuned in on this first day of August. We've got a lot of music. How about Highway 101 coming up in Whiskey, If You Were a Woman?
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2: Here's a latest forecast from the Kick AM Weather Center. Chance for drizzle tonight, otherwise partly cloudy skies. Lows level off around 66. Northerly winds, 8 to 15 miles per hour. High of 82 tomorrow, partly cloudy skies. Mainly clear tomorrow night, lows around 64. Currently, it's 70 degrees.

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0: 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All right, stick around. 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
2: Here's the latest forecast from the Kick AM Weather Center. Chance for drizzle tonight, otherwise partly cloudy skies. Lows level off around 66. Northerly winds 8 to 15 miles per hour. High of 82 tomorrow, partly cloudy skies. Mainly clear tomorrow night, lows around 64. Currently 72.

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4: Here's the latest forecast from the KIK AM Weather Center. Chance for drizzle tonight, otherwise partly cloudy skies. Lows level off around 66. Northerly winds 8 to 15 miles per hour. High of 82 tomorrow, partly cloudy skies. Mainly clear tomorrow night, lows around 64. Currently 70.

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0: 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Good to have you tuned in. Hope you're having a fun weekend. We got a couple of bucks to put in the jukebox for you. Eddie Rabbit on the way.
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2: Here's the latest forecast from the Kick AM Weather Center. Chance for drizzle tonight, otherwise partly cloudy skies. Lows level off around 66. Northerly winds, 8 to 15 miles per hour. High of 82 tomorrow, partly cloudy skies. Mainly clear tomorrow night, lows around 64. Currently 70.

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